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Jack 94.5, the Black Crowes, hard to handle. It's Locker. Your Tuesday night. I had an interesting day. I got to hang out at McDougal Auctioneers out in Emerald Park. They had their customer appreciation day. They fired up the barbecue. Man, a ton of people came through, free burgers and hot dogs. And then they had a live auction for the Saskatchewan Rough Riders Foundation and auctioned off a bunch of cool stuff. Raised a bunch of money for their charity of choice, which is a great cause. Mitch Picton, who's still retired, obviously, won the Grey Cup last year. He showed up and got to chat with him. What a nice guy. My God, I couldn't believe it. Anyway, cool day. Oh, and it is official. If you are a sports fan and you want to weigh in and give me your thoughts on Mike Babcock becoming the head coach of the Edmonton Oilers. Crazy. Love to hear from you. 306-936-JACK. That's 306-936-5225. You can also send voice texts as well. Huey! This is I Want a New Drug. This is Jack, 94.5.

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Jack 94.5 and 38 special caught up in you. It is Locker. Thanks for joining me on this Tuesday night. Now, I swear to you, when I was reading the forecast yesterday, Wednesday did not have showers in the forecast. They've since moved showers into the forecast for Wednesday. So there's a chance we might see some more wet. But Thursday and Friday right now, they're saying it still looks good. All right. I learned a new term for music. It's kind of interesting. We'll get to that in about 10. This is Sweeney Todd, Hot Child in the City on Jack 94.5.

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Horner. Jack 94.5. It's Locker. Okay, here's this term that I was telling you about. It's a fairly new term. It hasn't been around long. I actually think it's more of a way to avoid calling the music of your youth classic rock. And I'm specifically targeting guys around 40, 45 years of age. Maybe they got a couple of kids right now, and they don't want to admit that the music that they listened to when they were younger is now classic rock. It's called dad rock. So bands like Nirvana, Pearl Jam, Foo Fighters, Green Day, Oasis, Counting Crows, Goo Goo Dolls. Yes, Goo Goo Dolls classify as dad rock. 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

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Jack 94.5. Steelers Wheel. It's Locker. World Cup action. Canada, Switzerland, 1 o'clock tomorrow. Draw or win, Team Canada finishes at the top of Group B. And obviously that's something that they want to happen, because if they do finish at the top of Group B, they get to make Vancouver home for the next couple of rounds. Obviously, the round of 32, the next round, they got to keep winning. I am learning so much about soccer just paying attention to this World Cup. I'm curious if Bryan Adams will be there. He's a huge soccer fan. He was part of the opener in Toronto last week. This is his It's Only Love with Tina Turner. Bryan Adams Radio on the weekends here on Jack.

classic CCR. Have you ever seen the rain? Jack 94.5, it's Locker. Sean and Jem were talking about this. What did you get for a grad gift? And I was thinking about it, and I had to actually think for a minute because I got a gift from my mom, and it was the first time I had ever owned a watch. I kid you not. She bought me a watch. I'd never really worn a watch, and I put this thing on, and I wore it for a couple of days, and it stopped, and then I took it off, and I put it on my bedside table, and I saw it like a week later, and I put it back on. I looked at it. It was running. Put it back on, and it stopped again. This is when I learned. When I was 18 years of age, I learned that I can't wear watches. I actually kill them. I've met a few people that have, like, weird wirings like me and kill watches. This is Tom Petty. Learned, I can't wear a watch, I swear to you. This is Jack 94.5.

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1: We got a chance of showers. I hate to do this to you. They just keep extending the showers. Because it wasn't there earlier in the week, but it's in the forecast tomorrow. Chance we might see a thunderstorm or rain. 21 degrees is the high for Wednesday. Thursday and Friday looking pretty decent right now. It looks like it might actually be another wet weekend. All right, I've got my kids out of the house. They moved out a couple years ago. And I'm still dealing with their stuff. So I thought this would be a good thing to throw at Woody. Advice from Woody coming up. We'll do that in about 10 minutes. This is Judas Priest. You got another thing coming. Jack 94.5.

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0: Time now for advice from Woody. My children have left the house, flown the coop.
2: Yeah, yeah.
0: They live in different cities.
2: Yes.
0: I have a storage room full of their stuff.
2: Yeah.
0: Why?
2: It's the macaroni art paradox.
0: What's that?
2: No different than your mother kept all your macaroni art and all your little stupid things you made for her, like from the time you were a child.
0: That's little exactly locker. What all this stuff
2: yeah,
0: is.
2: Yeah, and she made that. She put it in a box, and she gave that box to you. And then you took that box, and you started your own macaroni art memorial, a collage sanctuary, as it were. You started that. So now what you have to do, you have to continue the cycle. You have to give your children each a box full of that crap. And say, this is yours.
0: I keep trying to give it to them every time they're at the house. This weekend, they were at the house.
2: You don't tell them.
0: I tried to strap it onto the top of their
2: trunk. You just stick it in their trunk. One little bit at a time.
0: Break it up.
2: Right. I use the same philosophy to get rid of dead bodies. A little bit at a time. Put it in company's trunks. Slowly but surely, every time someone comes over for a visit, you just pop a little hand, pop a thigh bone, whatever, in the trunk of their car. They don't know what it is.
0: By the way, I've been to your house. I know that your entire basement is full of all your kid.
2: My crawl space is a museum of poor decisions.
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1: Mellencamp, Jack and Diane, Jack 94.5, it's Locker. I'm just looking at the calendar. You know, we're just over a week away from Canada Day, and if you're looking for something to do, a way to celebrate, obviously you've got the Canada Day celebrations in Regina, the Wascana Center. It starts early. Actually, there's a pancake breakfast, and then there's food trucks through the course of the day. The beer gardens open up at 12 o'clock. You've got the Saskatchewan Rough Riders, Ryderville Family Fun Zone is going to be on hand. Fun for the whole family. Now, if you're looking for entertainment, Doug and the Slugs will be doing their thing at about 8:30 on the main stage. And then after that, after they finish up, there's going to be fireworks. So might want to put that down on the calendar. I can't believe it's just around the corner. Here is Doug and the Slugs, Jack 94.5.

Jack 94.5, Billy Idol, White Wedding. By the way, the new white jerseys called Prairie Blizzard, that's the name of them, will be debuted on Friday night. If you're going to the Riders game, you'll be able to see those firsthand. This isn't a home game technic. Does anybody care? The Argos had to mess up their schedule. So did the BC Lions because of the World Cup in Vancouver and Toronto. So technically speaking, and your season tickets, if you're a season ticket holder, still count. I'm guessing you already are well aware of that. 7 o'clock start. I love the Friday night games. I don't know how I'm going to feel about the new jerseys, though. Not a big fan of the white jerseys, if I'm being honest. Lover boy, loving every minute of it. This is Jack 94.5.

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Martha and the Muffins, Echo Beach. Jack 94.5, it's Locker. If you're a fan of Jimmy Kimmel, he is taking some time off. This is actually time that he is taking off. It's not forced time off. Anyway, he's going to take, I think, 2 months off. And he's got a bunch of guest hosts through the course of the summer. And listen, regardless of whether or not what side of the fence you are on politically, I still find it funny that he is, and if you know Jimmy Kimmel, if you know the politics, one of the guest hosts is going to be Rosie O'Donnell. Hopefully she's not doing it too long, because I think one night might be enough, but anyway, I just thought it was funny. Maybe it's just me. Steve Earle, Copperhead Road, Jack 94.5.

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AC/DC, Dirty Deeds Done Dirt Cheap. That would have been my first AC/DC record. I shouldn't say record. Unfortunately, I started buying music around the time the cassettes were a big thing. Man, I love vinyl now. I wish I had all those albums, like, on vinyl. High Voltage would have been my second one. If you're a fan of Hootie and the Blowfish, they're actually still touring. Now, I don't think they're ever going to do, like, a massive North American tour, but in the summer, they do the odd festival, which I thought was kind of interesting, because Darius Rucker's doing his country thing now. This is their I Go Blind, their cover.

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Another one bites the dust. Queen, and I am biting the dust. I am out of here. It's Locher. If you're looking for me on social media, at Lachlan Cross, L-O-C-H-L-I-N is how you spell my first name. 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That's 306-936-5225. I like getting voice texts, so you can fire me a voice text if you feel the obligation to. Trooper, raise a little hell. Jack.

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2: All right. Are you ready?
3: I am.
2: Take a deep breath. That's pretty good for a smoker.
3: Yeah, thanks.
2: Okay, here we go. For $50, Michael Hardy from Glen Cairn. Name that tune.
3: Little Red Corvette, Prince.
2: Wow. Okay, who answered that?
3: That was my mother-in-law.
2: Sharon. Sharon got it. Wow, look at her. Okay. See? Mother-in-law's love. It's not as cold as...
3: Dream team.
2: Yeah, it's not as cold as you think. All right. You've got $50. Would you like to chance it all on clip number two?
3: Yeah.
2: Here we go. For $100, Michael Hardy, who loves his mother-in-law Sharon very deeply, name that tune.
3: Rocket Man, Elton John.
2: Right now. Rocket Man, Elton John is right. So, all right. You got $100. You got that one all on your own. You didn't even have to call on Sharon. Yeah.
3: And just as I was saying it, my phone buzzed in my ear and somebody else gave me the answer. I don't know who it was, though.
2: Okay.
3: Thank you.
2: Thank you, Mystery Buzzer. All right. You got a lot of help, Michael. So I need not ask, would you like to go for your third clip?
3: Yes.
2: Here we go. For $200. Pressure's on, Michael.
3: I know.
2: Name that tune.
3: Oh.
2: What do you think?
3: I'm thinking it almost sounded Spin Doctors.
2: It had a Spinny Doctor feel, but I'm going to tell you one thing, because Sherry's not here to scowl at me. It's not that.
3: Oh.
2: And you know, if Sherry was here, she'd be saying, we can't play the clip again, but... Maybe ask your mother-in-law.
3: Sharon?
2: Sharon, help! Sharon!
3: Man, I know that drum beat. What is that?
2: Think about it.
3: Honestly, I have no clue.
2: Really?
3: Yeah, hang on 1 second, let me see.
2: Oh.
3: Yeah, nobody messaged. I have no clue.
2: What about your wife? What's your wife say?
3: She's got her arms in the air. She has no clue. Oh. Seriously, as soon as you played it, I thought it was Spin Doctors.
2: It has a very Spinny Doctor feel. We're going to need an answer. Now, it's only $200. Spin Doctors, I don't think they've ever played in Saskatchewan. I can't really remember. Maybe they did, maybe they didn't. I know this band is thinking about probably playing. Going to need an answer.
3: Got a message.
2: Well,
3: maybe No Doubt. What's that? No Doubt. I don't think they played Saskatchewan either.
2: What's the song? I think I need an answer.
3: Just a Girl?
2: Final answer?
3: Final answer.
2: Oh, my God. That was tricky. It was tricky, but it's there. I'm going to play it for you again. Now, who's coming to Saskatchewan to play Country
3: Thunder? Nickelback. Yeah. Oh, my God.
2: Yes, it is. Oh, Michael. I tried.
3: I just watched their documentary, too.
2: Is it a good documentary?
3: It's not bad.
2: It's not bad. Cool.
3: I like music, so I'll watch anything that's music-related.
2: Oh, well, hey, Michael Hardy, you did a great job. Congratulations to your wife and your mother-in-law. It's a tough one. That was close.
3: Thanks, everyone.
2: All right. Well, thanks a lot, and I hope you get in again.
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2: Page. Taysen Weinrock. Taysen, wait a minute. You've played before, right?
3: I have with Jason.
2: But Jason's the one that's always on the phone.
3: Yes, he is. It's me today.
4: Whoa, switching it up.
2: This is like a sidekick getting to save the day.
3: He's the smart one. He's the DJ.
2: Oh, yeah. Thanks a lot, Robin. You always have to make sure Batman's ego is being taken care of. But this is the episode where Robin saves the day.

0: Yeah, we're going to try our best here.
1: Now, wasn't it just like 2 weeks ago that Jason played and didn't get any money?
0: Yeah, I think it was about two weeks ago. I think that's what it was exactly.
2: Wow. Boy. How does it feel, Sidekick, to have all this opportunity to talk?
0: Well, it feels good to be the one in power now.
2: I know. You can do what you want. Send Jason to get you, like, donuts or whatever.
0: Well, I got told to go get him water last time, so it'll even it out.
2: All right, well, we got to get to the very, very super, super serious rules.
1: Yeah, before you let this go to your head and become a supervillain, we don't want this to be your origin story or anything.
2: No, right.
1: We're going to play a clip of a song. You guess the artist and the song title. We'll start you out with $50. After that, you can decide if you want to hear another song clip and have a chance to double your cash. But if you get it wrong, game is over and it's just a regular day at the wireless age. Any questions at all?
0: No, sounds pretty clear to me.
2: Back to polishing the tool belt. That's what sidekicks do, Sherry. They like, polish the tool belt and they put all the bullets in the guns and they make sure that the air pressure is up in the mobile. Like whatever the sidekick is.
1: Right, yeah.
0: Yeah, whatever it is.
2: You know, I guess Batmobile is the mobile. But anyway, all right.
1: Oh my God.
2: The wireless mobile. All right.
1: Right.
2: Here. What? You guys are the superheroes at the wireless age. I'm just trying to help you out here. All right. Here we go. For $50. Taste and Wine Rock from the wireless age. Name that tune.
0: Call me. I think the song is Call Me by Blondie.
2: Batman doesn't like to sit in the passenger seat. He's screaming at Robin, it's this! Wow, okay, well, I think Jason got that one. I'm not going to lie.
0: Yeah, it might have been him, yeah.
2: It might have been him. That's okay. You've got $50. It's your first time being in control, Taysen.
0: Yeah, we're trying. We're having fun.
2: Well, need we ask if you're going to carry on or should we just talk to Jason?
0: No, we'll go to the next song.
2: All right.
1: Okay.
2: Here we go. For $100, Taysen Weinrock. Name that tune.
0: It is, I don't even know.
3: What a night
0: by April Wine.
2: You got it. I think a sidekick got that one first.
1: Yeah, a little bit of a combo there, hey?
0: We're working together.
2: Oh, yeah, this is what happens.
1: All right, $100. Like, this is big money. This gets you both a nice lunch today. What are you thinking?
0: Well, I'm thinking we go on to the next song.
2: The power's already gone to his head, Sherry.
1: Oh, boy.
2: This is why sidekicks shouldn't drive the mobile, because they drive too fast. But here we go. For $200, Jason Weinrock from the wireless age, who usually is the sidekick to Jason from the wireless age, name that tune.
0: It is Blinded by the Light by Manfred Mann's Earth Band.
2: Wow. I was expecting you to list all the band members at this point in time. You really got all of the title. There you go.
0: Never doing good so far.
1: You really are. Like $200, this has been going very quickly. How are you feeling right now?
0: We're feeling good. We're feeling good and ready for the next song.
2: All right. All right, we're not going to waste any time. Here we go. For $400, Taysen, name that tune.
0: Oh, that's a tough one. That's a tough one.
2: Yeah.
1: Oh. Come on, Dynamic Duo.
0: Give me a second here. Can you guys play it again?
2: At $400, I really can't.
0: Okay. I'll put the thinking cap on here.
2: Search in the utility belt for the grapple hook. It always seems to get Batman out of trouble.
1: Mm-hmm.
2: And so you're climbing up the side of the building.
0: Billy Joel by the Piano Man?
2: So, now, that was a bit confusing. Billy Joel by the Piano Man?
1: We know what he means.
0: Beatles, a Beatles, day in the life?
2: Okay, wait. What's your final answer? You said an artist, but it was a song title, and a song title, and it was an artist. Then you said a completely different artist and song title.
0: Beatles, A Day in the Life. That's my final guess.
2: That's your final answer?
0: That's my final answer.
2: Wow! That was good. Jason? Not saying that the sidekick wouldn't have got that, but
0: yeah,
2: how did you do that?
0: I got some help from Jason. He's a DJ, and he knows all the answers, you know.
2: Wow.
1: Oh, all I just had to dig it out. Got it.
2: Okay. Whew. Here you sit, Tayson and Jason from the Wireless Age. You've got yourself $400. Are you feeling it?
0: We're gonna stop here.
1: What
2: happened? How come?
0: I don't know if we're feeling the next song or not. It doesn't happen too often, and I'm thinking we walk away with $400.
2: Are you sure?
0: I am sure.
2: That was respectable. That was respectable. Wow. Well, how's it feel, Tayson? The sidekick victorious.
0: It feels good. Feels good to win and not walk away with nothing.
2: Well, there you go. I hope Jason's feelings aren't too terribly hurt, because I do believe he helped you out. Now, we can't let you go. You've got $400, which is awesome, but we can't let you leave without finding out if you could have got the $800 clip. Are you ready?
0: I'm ready.
2: Here is your $800 song. Do you have any ideas?
0: I got nothing.
2: You got nothing?
0: That was a good call that I stopped.
2: Oh, yeah.
1: The second you know the title, you hear it, but if you don't know the title, it doesn't help.
0: Right.
2: That was Stone Temple Pilots' Interstate Love Song. So
1: wow.
2: Tayson Weinrock from the Wireless Lage and Jason, I think you guys had a perfect play.
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1: When I was 12, I went to visit my uncle in Reading, England. I told him I wanted to buy an electric guitar. I'd already had an acoustic guitar from my father, but I really wanted an electric one. So he took me down to the local music shop, and we picked up this little Italian imitation Stratocaster. At that particular time, my father was working in the Canadian Embassy, and we were posted around the world, Portugal and Austria, and we finally moved to Israel. So I brought the guitar with me there. But when we left a year later, I actually gave it to my next-door neighbor and got a new one when I got back to Canada. Anyway, years later when the internet first started, I got a random email from someone saying, "I have your guitar from 1970. Do you want it back?" I said, "Of course," but then I never heard anything again about it. Until 10 years later, I'm in a club in Berlin and a guy walks up to me and says, "You're Brian, right?" I said, "Yeah." He goes, "I got your guitar from 1970. If you give me your address, I'll send it to you." I said, "Wait a minute, are you the guy that wrote to me back in the 90s? He says, "No, I'm his friend. That guy actually died in a plane crash, and I know that he wanted to make sure that you got your guitar back." And I got it back.

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1: Back in 1984, I went to see a concert with Jim Vallance, the guy I write a lot of songs with. And this was at the height of new wave music when synthesizers were such a dominant force in pop music. Actually, they still are. But back then they were a new thing to guitars and drums. And I seem to recall one of us said the words, "The kids want to rock," while we were at the show. And it came to us that we should use that saying to write a kick-ass rock song. So the next day, that's exactly what we did. And after all these years, it's still on my set list, and it's a lot of fun to play. So here's "Kids Want to Rock" on Brian Adams Radio.

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0: Commuting is for the birds.
1: Oh, yeah?
0: Commuting is for the birds. Sorry, Tommy. Yes, we know you love Jenny, but we'll get back to you in a minute. Commuting is for the birds. I have been commuting from the lake for what? What's it been, 2 weeks?
1: Yeah, at least 2 weeks.
0: Couple weeks. It's, oh, gosh. It's fresh. It's lovely. Couldn't have picked a better time to be commuting from the countryside, from the outskirts, from away. The extra hour of sleep I got today. I did not commute today. Today I stayed home. Today we stayed home.
1: We did
0: some work in the city and we stayed home. We stayed home at the city house.
1: Yeah.
0: Today, that extra hour of sleep I got is worth not potentially having a property outside of town. So all the people that say, oh, well, you city folk, we have so much peace and quiet here. I have an extra hour of sleep today. It's worth way more.
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0: after
1: White Hot. When will it be White Hot? It has not been yet White Hot. No, wait, no, Sherry. There was that one day in May.
2: Yeah, there was that one day.
1: There was that one day, that special little day in May where we went, oh, it's here. Summer's here. And then it's been a garbage raccoon sick on old sour cream from your dumpster ever since then.
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3: Good morning. You guys were talking about honey dill chips.
4: Okay, wait. I want to clarify what heresy has happened here. Sherry was saying that you could dip Ripple chips in honey dill, which I think is a travesty of all dip deception.
2: Yeah, 24 hours later, he's still not over it.
3: But there is a new chip out. It's by Old Dutch. It's called Old Dutch Crunch, and the flavor is honey dill.
2: Oh, careful. His baby ears will fall off and crumble onto the ground like the bottom of the chip bag.
3: And oh, my God, they are so good.
4: Okay, I don't mind if you come up with some sort of a chemical that you put on a chip to make it taste like a honey dill, or if you have a bee and a pickle have sex and make a honey dill.
2: No, that's not. That's not
4: sauce. I don't know how they make honey dill other than that. It's the only... Who is this, by the way?
3: This is Veronica.
4: This all started because Europeans are losing their mind over ranch.
2: Yeah, they've never had ranch before.
4: Ranch dressing, ranch as a dip. What is your favorite dip?
3: What is my favorite dip? Garlic and herb.
2: Okay, the Philly. The Philly classic chip dip. You Philly can't go wrong.
4: Oh, yeah. Or your Uncle Herb that smells like garlic. That's
3: yes, right?
2: The hell is wrong with you?
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1: Well, kids, happy last day of school for most of Regina. 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
2: 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The Humane Society is hosting it at the Eastview Community Center on 6th Avenue tomorrow from 10 to 1.
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1: CKCK TV Regina signed on the air at 3 p.m. June 24th, 1954. Within a year, more than 10,000 television sets were sold in this province, and then TV stations followed up in Saskatoon and Prince Albert shortly after.
2: Oh, we may enjoy their precious metals, chocolate, wristwatches, and Gruyere cheese. But there is no love for the Swiss from Team Canada on the soccer field this afternoon at the World Cup. A Canadian win or draw in Vancouver would secure first place in our pool.
1: Well, he's been cleared by the NHL's investigation into his conduct. Now Saskatoon's Mike Babcock is officially the Edmonton Oilers head coach, and as an Oilers fan, I could not be happier.
2: Good.
1: Yeah, he was going to snoop on your phone, and yeah, he might bench you when your parents come to watch the only game that they're ever going to see you play. But Babcock says the players like Connor McDavid and Leon Draisaitl are on board with his leadership tactics.
4: Obviously, they're comfortable, or I wouldn't be here. And I thought that was important to have that happen, so a weekend they can't be suddenly uncomfortable.
1: The Stanley Cup winning coach hasn't worked in the league since 2023. He resigned from the Columbus Blue Jackets after reportedly asking players to show him photos on their phones.
2: And the Saskatchewan Rough Riders say raising the Grey Cup in 2025 was worth a financial loss. CFO Kent Paul admits the club was $157,000 in the hole last year.
5: Everyone's probably seen, you know, the rings and the different events, and those things add up, and that was probably the biggest impact was that part.
2: Another cost for the team was having to postpone that game against Calgary early in the season. Remember, due to the wildfire smoke, we were at that game that never happened for hours and hours and then never happened at all. Your national swim a lap day weather.
1: How about some sun?
2: Yeah.
1: I love to swim in the sun.
2: Well, chance of showers or a thunderstorm today, 21, 23 tomorrow, but 25 and sunny on Friday.
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0: Survivor, waking us up on One Hit Wonder Wednesday, Sherry.
1: Okay, if you saw a 40-foot flame west of Regina yesterday, it was nothing to worry about. Apparently, there were some phone calls.
0: Oh, yeah. Giants were lighting their farts.
1: Yeah, that's what...
0: I called in. I'm like, there's giants! They must be lighting their farts!
1: Okay. Apparently, Sask Energy was doing some natural gas flaring. It was gas flaring. Yeah, near Pence.
0: Giants were lighting their farts near Pence. You heard it here.
2: Sherry and Woody. Jack 90.

0: that stayed together right to the bitter end, like original members. Did a farewell tour last year. Hopefully they decide to come back for a couple shows at some point. Jack 94.5 is this.
1: It's Jordan.
2: Hey, man. How are you?
1: Just a little down in the dumps again, but...
3: Why? What's wrong?
1: No, I'm down in the dumps.
0: You're up the garbage
2: dump
0: again.
2: You're back in the dump. Okay.
1: Yeah, back in the dump again.
2: You son
0: okay.
2: of a...
0: Okay. That never gets old. It gets very old.
2: Jordan, what are you calling us about?
1: Oh, I heard you're looking for adult facts that disappoint kids after graduation.
0: Oh, yeah. The dump stinks. There's an adult fact.
2: Yeah.
1: They do kind of stink.
0: Did, you know, like when you were a kid, didn't you think that it was like a lot of fun to go to the dump with your parents? And your parents like, why do you want to come to the dump? There's all these things, you know? Mm. There's all these baubles and gadgets and old chairs.
1: I used to like finding the old TVs and chucking a brick through the TV and watching them explode.
0: Yeah,
2: is
0: exactly.
2: Is this a guy thing? Because I haven't really thought a lot about how much fun the dump would be.
0: I can remember. We'd get to the dump, and then the guy would say, you got to go to this bin or you got to go to that spot. And my dad would be like, do not. He'd turn the air conditioning off, and he wouldn't roll the windows down. It'd be so hot. I'd be like, I need to get out and see all the TVs to break. And he'd be like, no, stay inside. You could get hurt.
2: Whoa, what a jerk. Jordan, your disappointing adult fact for kids graduating is?
1: Life doesn't get any easier. You think school's hard now, just wait till you start working full-time.
2: Oh, yeah. I'd love a science test. I'd love a science test right now. Give it to me.
1: Oh.
0: No, I'd rather an audit from CRA than have to do a math test or science test.
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0: Adams, summer of 2026 has been rainy. So no surprise that last night's Red Sox game in Moose Jaw was postponed due to rain. The Sox head to Weyburn today for a doubleheader against the Beavers.
1: When was the last time they actually played?
0: I don't know.
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2: Hey, it's Butcher Mindy phoning. I have a disappointing adult fact for you.
1: Okay.
0: Now, these have been so helpful, teaching the kids the things that are going to reality slap them across the face after graduation.
2: Yeah, for sure. 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
1: Oh, you really get an eye opener when you get your first first job and you realize how much money goes to tax. In fact, Tuesday, June 9th.
0: Oh, yeah, 2 weeks ago.
2: Yeah.
1: We paid tax till that day.
0: It all went to taxes.
1: Yeah.
0: I got the waters.
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0: Attention, everyone. It's now time for Sherry and Woody's morning announcements.
1: Well, Regina kids. Yeah, last day. Super exciting. Woody, what's happening this morning?
2: Well, it's hard to outrun a robbery when you're wearing the evidence. Three teens are facing charges here in Regina after mugging someone for their shoes. Officials ended up finding the suspect shortly after because they were wearing the stolen kicks.
1: Come on.
2: They may have looked nice, but apparently they weren't very fast. The other two kids were carrying bear spray.
1: The boys of summer are back.
3: Hey, you want s'more? S'more what?
4: Shut up!
3: You're killing me, Smalls.
1: More than 30 years after The Sandlot, Patrick Renna, a.k.a. Ham, from the 1993 movie, is reuniting with many of the original cast members for a new show called Dugout Dads. No word yet which streaming service will get it.
2: Get ready, Canada. We're back on the pitch at the World Cup today. Team Canada takes on Switzerland this afternoon in Vancouver. Watch out for their tricky knives and their passive geopolitical neutrality. Let's hope that they're passive today. We could secure first place in Group B with a win or a draw.
1: Well, the Mike Babcock era has begun in Edmonton.
5: I was very clear to them, unless you're 100% all in on Mike Babcock, I have no interest in being the coach.
1: The Oilers have hired him as their new head coach. Now, Saskatoon's Babcock hasn't coached an NHL game since being fired by the Leafs in November 2019. There was also a controversy in Columbus involving players' phones in 2023, but he's led teams to win Stanley Cups, Olympic gold medals, and world championships.
2: And a hit to the wallet. But was it worth it? The Saskatchewan Roughriders are saying, yeah. After posting a loss of $157,000 last year, President and CEO Craig Reynolds says one of the big expenses were those fancy Grey Cup rings.
6: We just want to make sure that we're providing our players and coaches and team with something that's appropriate for what they accomplished.
2: The Riders are getting ready to welcome the Argos to Mosaic Stadium on Friday.
1: I'm seeing a bright spot at the end of the week.
2: I don't always sweat, especially this year. I've barely been warm. But when it's almost 30 on Friday, you know we're desperate when we're happy about it being regular out.
1: Yeah, I know. Well, chance of a thunderstorm today, 21, 23 tomorrow, and yeah, maybe a 25 and sunny on Friday.
2: But right now, Regina, nice and sunny. A little chilly, though. We're sitting at 10 degrees.
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0: Taxi's Midnight Runners. How did he do it? Come up with that song, which is iconic. That's kind of their only hit. Jack 94.5.
1: It's Brendan.
0: Hey, man.
2: Brendan, you can weigh in on this, my friend. We've been listing disappointing adult facts for kids that are graduating.
0: Mm-hmm.
2: You got one?
1: Just don't be lazy. I was lazy.
0: Okay.
2: Adult fact number 35. Laziness will get you nowhere.
1: Yeah, when you're 18, you're like, I got all the time in the world. I can do whatever I want.
0: But you blink and you're 28, and then you slip and you're 38, and then you, by the time you heal, you're 48, and then you're too sore to do anything.
1: Yeah, and don't buy stupid stuff.
0: But you know, speaking of buying stuff, everybody's got to have that buyer's remorse in order to eventually grow up and not buy stuff.
1: That guilty, like, wow, that was dumb.
0: Yeah, that wow. I went to the
1: $200 on some Dragon Ball Z.
2: Okay,
0: what?
2: That's a throwback.
1: Classic Dragon Balls that are like the Dragon Balls from the anime, and I was like, I'm gonna buy those, and oh, that was really expensive for some round colored plastic.
2: Darn it, we could have just told Woody it was a bedroom thing, and he would have believed us.

0: Paradise City for grads. Hopefully it's a nice, not rainy day for Sheldon Williams. They graduate at the Conexus Arts Center at 9 a.m. Campbell Collegiate graduates at 1 p.m. Winston Knoll Sherry graduates at 7 p.m.
1: Well, we've had a little bit of a drizzly duck start to summer, a little bit of a
0: goose drowner, a frog strangler.
1: Okay.
0: A muskrat mud pie.
1: You could have just left it after mine, but that's fine. Yeah, it's been wet.
0: You know what, though? 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I will always win at Rain Gauge. It's my favorite game, Rain Gauge.
1: Okay, that's your Woody 100% personal guarantee. You will win. It's not a game. It's not a competition.
0: I will always win. My neighbors are like, what'd you get? I'm like, what did you get? And then it's the standoff at Precipitation Corral. I see them. Their hand ready, twitching to go grab their Rain Gauge.
1: Oh.
0: To dump it out before I can go over and check what they got. I got a... What should I say? Should I go higher? Should I go lower? I got 5/10. Oh, that's too bad because I got 7/16.
1: You son of a... The bad news about this, I'm 100% guaranteed to lose the Rain Gauge game because I don't know fractions. Never got them. Still don't.
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0: and Matt go your own way to the farmer's market this morning. Buy yourself some produce.
1: Yeah, you buy yourself some produce. Nobody believes that you're buying produce. Everybody knows you're going there to buy sweets.
0: Okay.
1: You don't come back with cinnamon buns, but then you come back with all this homemade fudge and a bunch of other stuff.
0: I was going to say, I don't always buy cinnamon buns.
1: Jack 94.5.
2: Good morning. How are you guys?
1: We're okay.
0: Yeah. Who's this?
2: This is Jen.
0: Jen, what's going on?
2: Well, you were talking about personal guarantees. Mm-hmm. I'm a hairdresser and esthetician, and I am 100% guaranteed to check out your nails and your haircut.
1: Oh.
0: Okay. I've worried about this.
2: Guaranteed. Even in movies, I'll be like, really? Wow, whoever they've got doing hair there is excellent. Like,
1: do you ever meet somebody and, like, say you're just at a restaurant or something and the server comes up, like, they've got bad hair?
0: Mm.
1: Do you say something to them or do you just stare at them?
2: I'm a starer. I'm not in the realm of like having a chat for 20 minutes about what we could do to fix it.
1: Right.
2: So I'm more of a just admire and judge.
1: I was out at the bar at our lake, believe it or not.
0: Mm-hmm.
1: And a guy come up to me and he's like, hey, I'm a barber. And I'm like, oh, cool. Because I thought he was approaching me to compliment my beard. So I'm like, what do you think of my beard then? I do it myself. And he's like, yeah, I can tell your edging is terrible.
0: Oh,
1: I'm like, shoot. On the rest of the night, I didn't even want to, I wanted to hide my face.
2: It's what we do in our line of work. I'll tell somebody I know. I'll be like, your neckline is cut crooked.
0: Listen,
2: that's not good.
0: Hairdressers, what's going on top of me or behind me is none of my business.
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1: Let's start with Rough Rider football and a loss. Not in the field, no, but in their bank account, losing $157,000 last year. Now, everyone who's involved says, hey, you know, we won the Grey Cup. Right. The loss was worth it. It costs money to win, and the result of winning those Grey Cup rings, which apparently were a lot of the expense. Now, something I just can't get past is the top comes off of those Grey Cup rings. You've seen them.
2: Yeah.
1: You've seen them. A little football comes off the top. You flip it over. There's an actual piece of the game day football in the ring. Then you look down in what is supposed to be Mosaic Stadium.
2: Right.
1: I give you my word, 5 to 10 years from now, much like Mosaic Stadium, they're going to be regretting the roof design.
2: Riders president and CEO Craig Reynolds says those rings were worth it.
3: We just want to make sure that we're providing our players and coaches and team with something that's appropriate for what they accomplished.
1: The 2-0 Rider is getting ready to welcome the Argos to Mosaic Stadium on Friday.
2: Nothing like wearing the evidence of a crime. Regina police tell us three teens are facing charges after mugging somebody for their shoes. Officers ended up finding them shortly after because one of them, was wearing the stolen kicks. The two other kids were caught carrying bear spray.
1: And it happened today in 1954. Saskatchewan got its first television station.
4: Oh, on the soil, a drill for royal.
5: They watch
1: CKCK TV. CKCK TV Regina signed on at 3 p.m. June 24th, 1954. And within a year, more than 10,000 television sets were sold in the province. And TV stations in Saskatoon and Prince Albert followed shortly after.
2: Oh, it's a big day at the World Cup. Team Canada back on the pitch this afternoon in Vancouver. Now, they're taking on Switzerland, and really important that we either win or draw, because that will secure Canada first place in Pool B.
1: Well, whatever Mike Babcock did, the NHL says, you know what? You're cleared to go coach. He's officially the Edmonton Oilers' new head coach, and Babcock says that Connor McDavid and Leon Draisaitl, they're on board with his style of leadership.
6: Obviously, they're comfortable, or I wouldn't be here.
1: Well, Mike, if Connor McDavid is suddenly uncomfortable, you will be the first to know. Trust me. The Stanley Cup winning coach hasn't worked in the league since 2023.
2: I guess Mother Nature's into the World Cup because our weather so far this summer has been a real ball to the groin.
1: We didn't have to act it out, Sherry.
2: I didn't know my aim was that good.
1: Oh, please come bouncing back.
2: A chance of showers or a thunderstorm today in 21.
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0: Wednesday. Jack 94.5, who's this?
1: It's Adam from Roston. How are you guys doing today?
0: We're good. Hey. We're coping.
2: What's up, Adam?
1: You guys are talking about those, what you're 100% guaranteed to do?
0: Yeah, yeah.
1: Well, I am 100% guaranteed every time I'm going to be joking around with my friends or coworkers, I'm going to take it a little too far, and then I'm going to obsess over it for about 24 hours and then send an apology email or text.
0: Mm. Yeah.
2: Adam,
0: yeah.
2: Meet your doppeldinker. This guy over here, who also once in a while has to retreat and say a few words.
1: The fact that I have not been sent to HR multiple times, even once, is a shock.
0: There's this moment in time, and you, Adam, will know this moment very well because we're foot in the mouth twins. You're going, and everybody's laughing.
2: Yeah.
0: And then all of a sudden, you start to see the people who aren't the subject of the joke do the cover the mouth and raise the shoulders and sort of try and almost, it almost looks like they're trying to slink away from a grenade that's about to go off. And then you see the person who is the center of the joke that you've taken too far do a funny thing with their face. Like it's like they got slapped. It's like, what? And then you go, I'm kidding. Shoot.
1: Yeah, my entire office is that meme of Homer Simpson retreating into the bush.
3: Sherry and Woody. Jack.

0: of it. From 12th Avenue to Dewdney, crews are working today.
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2: Good morning. How are you doing?
3: Just fine.
2: That's awesome. Hey, I was wondering if you've got time for a joke.
3: Yeah, sure. Ooh. I always have time for a joke.
0: Who is this?
2: William.
0: Okay, we've been talking about personal guarantees. Maybe you're guaranteed to tell the jokes. What is it?
2: Lady walks by a pet store, and the parrot looks at her and says, "Hey, lady, you're ugly." The lady's all shocked. She comes by the next day. Parrot says the same thing. She's mad. She goes in and says to the owner, "You need to deal with that parrot's manners. He's rude." And he says, "Okay, I'll do that. Sorry." And the next day she wanted to check, so she went by the parrot shop, and the parrot seen her, looked at her, and said, "Hey, lady, you know."
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0: Carol Backman, she's so high because she's a teacher. And it's the last day of class today.
1: Oh, that must be a wonderful feeling. Oh, but then you're not getting paid for a couple of months.
0: There's always that.
1: Jack 94.5.
2: Hey, guys, it's Michelle. I want to talk about guarantees.
0: Yes, let's keep this going. Now, I am 100% guaranteed to take half my meal home from a restaurant in a box. I'm a small, at-the-time eater, but I will eat it right when I get home.
1: Michelle, going anywhere with her, it's like, what do you do? She'll order. Okay, I'm getting wound up.
0: Nope, don't get wound up.
1: No, she'll order a meal. Baked spaghetti, usually, with chocolate milk, usually.
0: Literally never, not once.
1: And then she'll ask for a to-go box. Right at the beginning. Like, we haven't even started eating.
0: Oh, I ask for it before we've even eaten. Yep. I say, you might as well just bring a box.
2: Before you get your meal.
1: Yeah, she takes a bite, maybe two, then starts to pack it up. I haven't even got my salt on yet. No, this is a real... her guarantee is true. And I guarantee that it irritates me. 100%.
2: Well, that's why she does it. You know that.
1: Oh, I'm aware.
0: Michelle, tell us, what's yours?
2: My 100% guarantee is I won't miss the gym.
1: You won't miss the gym. You're one of those.
0: Okay.
1: I'm the same way, Sherry. I don't miss the gym.
0: You do go to the gym every day. Now, I've never actually seen you there. I kind of doubt that you move your body there. I think you go there to make calls.
2: Or maybe he just drives by the gym.
1: No. I go inside. I go inside, and then I go sit in the sauna and make calls. Yeah.
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2: Well, kids, happy last day of school for most of Regina. 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
2: CKCK-TV Regina signed on the air at 3 p.m. June 24th, 1954. Within a year, more than 10,000 television sets were sold in this province, and then TV stations followed up in Saskatoon and Prince Albert shortly after.
3: Oh, we may enjoy their precious metals, chocolate, wristwatches, and Gruyere cheese. But there is no love for the Swiss from Team Canada on the soccer field this afternoon at the World Cup. A Canadian win or draw in Vancouver would secure first place in our pool.
2: Well, he's been cleared by the NHL's investigation into his conduct. Now Saskatoon's Mike Babcock is officially the Edmonton Oilers head coach. And as an Oilers fan, I could not be happier.
3: Good.
2: Yeah, he was going to snoop on your phone. And yeah, he might bench you when your parents come to watch the only game that they're ever going to see you play. But Babcock says the players like Connor McDavid and Leon Draisaitl are on board with his leadership tactics.
5: Obviously, they're comfortable or I wouldn't be here. And I thought that was important to have that happen so a weekend they can't be suddenly uncomfortable.
2: The Stanley Cup winning coach hasn't worked in the league since 2023. He resigned from the Columbus Blue Jackets after reportedly asking players to show him photos on their phones.
3: And the Saskatchewan Rough Riders say raising the Grey Cup in 2025 was worth a financial loss. CFO Kent Paul admits the club was $157,000 in the hole last year.
6: Everyone's probably seen, you know, the rings and the different events, and those things add up, and that was probably the biggest impact was that part.
3: Another cost for the team was having to postpone that game against Calgary early in the season. Remember, due to the wildfire smoke, we were at that game that never happened for hours and hours and then never happened at all.
2: Here's Sports Jerry for Anderson Auto Sales, Garage and Glass.
3: Your national swim a lap day weather.
2: How about some sun?
3: Yeah.
2: I love to swim in the sun.
3: Well, chance of showers or a thunderstorm today, 21, 23 tomorrow, but 25 and sunny on Friday.
2: Ron's Auto Detailing brings us this sunny morning in Regina. It's 11 degrees.
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2: I know all the words to this song.
3: Well, they're kind of easy.
2: Easy? You got to know when to sing them. Steam on One Hit Wonder Wednesday.

0: Wonder Wednesday gets steamy. It's steam. Love that song.
1: Jack 94.5, who's this?
2: It's Wendy.
1: Hey, Wendy, how are you?
2: I'm good. How are you?
0: Halfway through the week, not too shabby. What's going on?
2: So I'm listening to you guys talking about your 100% guarantees.
1: Yeah, yeah.
2: And mine is, if you show up at my door without calling first, I am 100% guaranteeing that I will not open that door.
1: Oh, this bothers
0: me. Okay, but why? But why?
2: Well, I mean, might not be wearing pants. I might not be wearing a bra.
0: Yep, exactly.
1: Okay, oh, there's value there. But look, what about the drop-in? What about the classic?
0: No one ever liked the drop-in.
1: Everyone loves the drop-in. I love the drop-in because if I have to plan to see someone or do something, I will find an excuse not to. So,
0: so you have to be ambushed with love?
1: I have to be ambushed by friendship.
2: See, and I'm just the opposite. I need to know what's happening or it just throws off my whole day.
0: Yeah, because I have to have a charcuterie ready anyway.
2: Maybe not a charcuterie, but a shot.
0: Or that, or simple.
1: Hey, I'll tell you what, I'm going to visit you a hell of a lot more than...

0: Golden Earring, Twilight Zone. It's a good song to crank. Speed T-shirt. It's my speeding song.
1: Well, Woody, I've got something that's going to blow that big old brain of yours.
0: Well, what?
1: Yeah.
0: Why are you playing New Year's music?
1: Happy Half Year's Eve.
0: Happy Half Year's what?
1: June 24th is the 175th day of 2026. We've got 190 days left, basically halfway through the year.
0: What? I've got nothing on my...

0: 2026 checklist done. The year's half over?
1: Yeah, how does that feel? By the way, you didn't have to trash all my New Year's Eve jazz band instruments there. Rude.
0: Yeah, well, at least I accomplished something in 2026.
1: I was kind of thinking about that halfway through. How do we feel? Are we behind? Are we ahead? Are we where we thought we would be?
0: I'm so far behind, I could give myself a prostate exam. Like, I'm way behind.
1: I said in January that 2026 was going to be the year I got a good butt. You know, like I was going to do that thing.
0: I'm so
1: like
0: far behind, I can see your butt. It's basically right in front of my face. You got to keep working.
1: Okay.
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0: take it easy, Mother Nature. We've had enough baseball games canceled due to rain. That was the case last night in Moose Jaw. Red Sox couldn't play, just too wet. The Sox head to Weyburn today, hopefully, for a doubleheader against the Beavers.
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2: Hello, happy half-year Eve.
3: Happy half-year's Eve.
2: Half-year's Eve. There, okay, I guess that's how we can say it.
3: It's halfway through the year. Who is this?
2: It's Angela.
3: Okay, have you gotten all the things done? Like, if you've got your checklist out in front of you and you got your pen in one hand and your checklist in the other hand, you look down that list, you should be half checked off.
2: No.
3: Okay.
0: Okay.
2: Well, I just planted some flowers the other weekend, but I haven't even looked at our summer holidays, and I feel like when I do finally get around to doing that, summer's going to be over, we're going to be back in the routine of school and extracurriculars.
0: Angela, I mean, it's basically Halloween next week. What are you thinking?
2: Exactly. My kids already have their Halloween costumes ready, so...
3: Listen, it's a super El Nino this year. This is something we really haven't been talking about.
0: Oh, yeah,
3: super
0: I heard
3: El
0: that.
3: Nino means, like, the last time it happened this severely was like in 18-dickety-2, and that year it didn't snow all winter long, and the lakes didn't freeze over. So, so you could probably have summer holidays in September.
2: In September, I could still go to the lake and maybe swim in it.
3: Yeah, you might be able to. I don't know what the super El Nino really means. It gets, the ocean gets really warm.
2: The problem with September, though, is you're back at school, you're back in the extracurriculars, and all that other fun stuff.
0: Yeah, but Angela, no one says your kids deserve a vacation.
3: That's perfect.
2: Always love me.
3: So you can stay home from work. Your kids are gone for basically from you know, about 8:30 till about 4:30. You can do a lot of vacationing right in your own home.
2: Sure.
0: I don't want to know what he does in a Speedo in his own home.
4: Wake up! Waking up with Sharon.

0: Attention, everyone. It's now time for Sherry and Woody's morning announcements.
1: Brought to you by Access Communications.
2: Well, Regina kids. Yeah, last day. Super exciting. Woody, what's happening this morning?
3: Well, it's hard to outrun a robbery when you're wearing the evidence. Three teens are facing charges here in Regina after mugging someone for their shoes. Officials ended up finding the suspect shortly after because they were wearing the stolen kicks.
2: Come on.
3: They may have looked nice, but apparently they weren't very fast. The other two kids were carrying bear spray.
2: The boys of summer are back.
4: Hey, you want some more? Some more what?
5: Shut up!
4: You're killing me, Smalls.
2: More than 30 years after The Sandlot, Patrick Renna, a.k.a. Ham, from the 1993 movie, is reuniting with many of the original cast members for a new show called Dugout Dads. No word yet which streaming service will get it.
3: Get ready, Canada. We're back on the pitch at the World Cup today. Team Canada takes on Switzerland this afternoon in Vancouver. Watch out for their tricky knives and their passive geopolitical neutrality. Let's hope that they're passive today. We could secure first place in Group B with a win or a draw.
2: Well, the Mike Babcock era has begun in Edmonton.
6: I was very clear to them, unless you're 100% all in on Mike Babcock, I have no interest in being the coach.
2: The Oilers have hired him as their new head coach. Now, Saskatoon's Babcock hasn't coached an NHL game since being fired by the Leafs in November 2019. There was also a controversy in Columbus involving players' phones in 2023, but he's led teams to win Stanley Cups, Olympic gold medals, and world championships.
3: And a hit to the wallet. But was it worth it? The Saskatchewan Roughriders are saying, yeah. After posting a loss of $157,000 last year, President and CEO Craig Reynolds says one of the big expenses were those fancy Grey Cup rings.
7: We just want to make sure that we're providing our players and coaches and team with something that's appropriate for what they accomplished.
3: The Riders are getting ready to welcome the Argos to Mosaic Stadium on Friday.
2: I'm seeing a bright spot at the end of the week.
3: I don't always sweat, especially this year. I've barely been warm. But when it's almost 30 on Friday, you know we're desperate when we're happy about it being regular out.
2: Yeah, I know. Well, chance of a thunderstorm today, 21, 23 tomorrow, and yeah, maybe a 25 and sunny on Friday.
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1: This is Biker Mike.
0: May I be the first to wish you happy Half Year's Eve.
1: Yeah, that buzzer is a good thing because it's not a great year this year.
2: Okay, well, we're basically halfway through 2026. How you feeling? Have you accomplished a lot?
1: Absolutely not. It is this rain will not stop, and it is interfering with my wind therapy on the Harley.
0: Oh, I can solve that. You just go buy yourself one of them big fans that use to dry rugs.
2: Oh, my God.
0: And you stick it up in front of your motorcycle. You sit on it in your garage and just make
2: Biker Mike.
0: And you go, and then it blows in your face. Very good. And you know what? Add a little realism. You get your wife or your partner to just throw a couple dead flies into the fan, and they smash against your face. You feel like you're on the highway.
1: Yeah, it just wouldn't quite be the same. I'm normally upwards of around 8,000 kilometers by this time of year, and I'm sitting at a sad 2,700.
0: Well, it's been snowing, and then it wouldn't stop raining.
1: And I'm trying to get my children out, too, Mike. Daughter just got her learner's license in September of last year, and we just picked her up a little sport bike last week. My son just finished doing the motorcycle safety course. Past that, we bought him a bike for his birthday last weekend, and I'm just waiting for him to show up at work here because he's at SGI writing his written test, and if he passes, then he's going to be wanting to get out to ride, too.
0: Oh, that's really cool.
2: Yeah,
0: Biker Mike's got a whole biker bunch of babies.
2: You're basically the Berenstain Bears in leather vests.
1: Pretty much.
3: Sherry and Woody.

0: As we carry on through road work season, lots of stuff happening. There's also things like, you know, sidewalk and gutter repairs.
1: Yeah.
0: You'll see that at the corner of Albert and 14th Avenue today.
1: Jack 94.5.
2: Hey, it's Sean.
1: Hey, man.
2: How's it going, guys?
1: Well, we're lamenting the happy half year's eve.
2: Happy Year's Eve.
0: Yeah, we're spiraling a little bit. A lot of us feel like halfway through 2026, we haven't done squat.
2: You know, I think I've done enough. I've done so much this year, I could jump to the end of December right now.
1: Whoa.
2: And I think I'd be full.
1: What?
2: I'd still be good.
1: What have you accomplished that's so remarkable?
2: Well, I delivered my my own daughter.
1: Wait, you delivered?
2: And I wasn't prepped and ready for that, but I did it.
1: You didn't have the drop cloth on.
0: Okay.
2: No. We just, you know, ended up. Sorry, my kid's freaking out at me here.
0: Because you're sharing her secrets from her birth.
2: Yeah, I know. You know, and then I went back to school to get my degree. So everything is, I'm punching up. I could go for 2027, to be honest.
1: You're the first and only person. At the rate it's going, we'll be there fast enough.
2: Yeah. I mean, as you can tell, I've got my own radio station that plays pretty constantly here. Jesus.
1: Clearly that degree you went back for is not in child psychology then.
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0: You know, June is basically the family Olympics. 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

0: Savage Garden. Love that. Auctioneers sing that song to practice to become an auctioneer.
1: Is that a real, true fact?
0: Not a bit. I just made that up. But seriously, anytime I see your face, I just close my eyes and I am taken to a place where the crystal mind and the magenta feelings take shelter in the base of my spine, just like a chicken cherry cola.
1: Sold!
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2: Good morning. You guys were talking about honey dill chips.
0: Okay, wait. I want to clarify what heresy has happened here. Sherry was saying that you could dip Ripple chips in honey dill, which I think is a travesty of all dip deception.
1: Yeah, 24 hours later, he's still not over it.
2: But there is a new chip out. It's by Old Dutch. It's called Old Dutch Crunch, and the flavor is honey dill.
1: Oh, careful. His baby ears will fall off and crumble onto the ground like the bottom of the chip bag.
2: And oh, my God, they are so good.
0: Okay, I don't mind if you come up with some sort of a chemical that you put on a chip to make it taste like a honey dill, or if you have a bee and a pickle have sex and make a honey dill.
1: No, that's not it.
0: I don't know how they make honey dill other than that. Who is this, by the way?
2: Veronica.
0: This all started because Europeans are losing their mind over ranch.
1: Yeah, they've never had ranch before.
0: Ranch dressing, ranch as a dip. What is your favorite dip?
2: What is my favorite dip? Garlic and herb.
1: Okay, the Philly classic chip dip. You Philly can't go wrong.
0: Oh, yeah. Or your Uncle Herb that smells like garlic. That's
2: yes, right?
1: The hell is wrong with you?
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2: Let's start with Rough Rider football and a loss. Not in the field, no, but in their bank account, losing $157,000 last year. Now, everyone who's involved says, hey, you know, we won the Grey Cup. Right. The loss was worth it. It costs money to win, and the result of winning those Grey Cup rings, which apparently were a lot of the expense. Now, something I just can't get past is the top comes off of those Grey Cup rings. You've seen them. You've seen them. A little football comes off the top. You flip it over. There's an actual piece of the game day football in the ring. Then you look down in what is supposed to be Mosaic Stadium.
3: Right.
2: I give you my word, 5 to 10 years from now, much like Mosaic Stadium, they're going to be regretting the roof design.
3: Riders president and CEO Craig Reynolds says those rings were worth it.
4: We just want to make sure that we're providing our players and coaches and team with something that's appropriate for what they accomplished.
2: The 2-0 Riders getting ready to welcome the Argos to Mosaic Stadium on Friday.
3: Nothing like wearing the evidence of a crime. Regina police tell us three teens are facing charges after mugging somebody for their shoes. Officers ended up finding them shortly after because one of them, was wearing the stolen kicks. The two other kids were caught carrying bear spray.
2: And it happened today in 1954. Saskatchewan got its first television station.
5: They watch CKCK TV.
2: CKCK TV Regina signed on at 3 p.m. June 24th, 1954, and within a year, more than 10,000 television sets were sold in the province, and TV stations in Saskatoon and Prince Albert followed shortly after.
3: Oh, it's a big day at the World Cup. Team Canada back on the pitch this afternoon in Vancouver. Now, they're taking on Switzerland, and really important that we either win or draw, because that will secure Canada first place in Pool B.
2: Well, whatever Mike Babcock did, the NHL says, you know what? You're cleared to go coach. He's officially the Edmonton Oilers' new head coach, and Babcock says that Connor McDavid and Leon Draisaitl, they're on board with his style of leadership.
6: Obviously, they're comfortable, or I wouldn't be here.
2: Well, Mike, if Connor McDavid is suddenly uncomfortable, you will be the first to Trust me. The Stanley Cup winning coach hasn't worked in the league since 2023. Sherry, your sports for camel towing.
3: I guess Mother Nature's into the World Cup because our weather so far this summer has been a real ball to the groin.
2: We didn't have to act it out, Sherry.
3: I didn't know my aim was that good.
2: Oh, please come bouncing back.
3: A chance of showers or a thunderstorm today in 21.
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1: It's Jordan.
2: Hey, man. How are you?
1: Just a little down in the dumps again, but...
0: Why?
2: Why?
0: What's wrong?
1: No, down in the dumps.
0: You're up the garbage
2: You're
0: dump
2: back
0: again.
2: Back in the dump. Okay.
1: Yeah, back in the dump again.
0: Okay. It never gets old. It gets very old.
2: Jordan, what are you calling us about?
1: Oh, I heard you're looking for adult facts that disappoint kids after graduation.
0: Oh, yeah. The dump stinks. There's an adult fact.
2: Yeah.
1: They do kind of stink.
0: Like when you were a kid, didn't you think that it was like a lot of fun to go to the dump with your parents? And your parents like, why do you want to come to the dump? There's all these things, you know? Mm. There's all these baubles and gadgets and old chairs.
1: I used to like finding the old TVs and chucking a brick to the TV and watching them explode.
0: Yeah, exactly.
2: Is this a guy thing? Because I haven't really thought a lot about how much fun the dump would be.
0: I can remember. We'd get to the dump and then the guy would say, you got

0: pitcher throwing a hand grenade on the Red Sox game in Moose Jaw last night had to be canceled, or I guess postponed.
1: The Sox head to Weyburn today for a doubleheader against the Beavers.
0: When was the last time they actually played?
1: I don't know.
0: Jack 94.5.
2: Hey, it's Butcher Mindy phoning. I have a disappointing adult fact for you.
0: Okay.
1: Now, these have been so helpful, yes. Teaching the kids, yes, the things that are going to reality slap them across the face after graduation.
2: Yeah, for sure. So my thought is, you work all the time and it goes to taxes and bills.
0: Oh, you really get an eye opener when you get your first first job and you realize how much money goes to tax. In fact, Tuesday, June 9th.
1: Oh, yeah, 2 weeks ago.
2: Yeah.
0: We paid tax till that day.
1: It all went to taxes.
0: Yeah.
1: I got the waters.
3: 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Waking up with Sherry and Woody. 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

0: future is bright for a bunch of our grads today, Sherry. Hopefully it's nice and sunny for Sheldon Williams. 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
1: Well, we've had a little bit of a drizzly duck start to summer, a little bit of a
0: goose drowner, a frog strangler.
1: Okay.
0: A muskrat mud pie.
1: You could have just left it after mine, but that's fine. Yeah, it's been wet.
0: 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It's my favorite game, Rain Gauge.
1: 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You will win. It's not a game. It's not a competition.
0: I will always win. My neighbors are like, what'd you get? I'm like, what did you get? And then it's the standoff at Precipitation Corral. I see them. Their hand ready, twitching to go grab their Rain Gauge. To dump it out before I can go over and check what they got. I got a... What should I say? What should I say? Should I go higher? Should I go lower? I got 5/10. Oh, that's too bad because I got 7/16.
1: You son of a... The bad news about this, I'm 100% guaranteed to lose the Rain Gauge game because I don't know fractions. Never got them. Still don't.
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2: Kicking down the front door of the 80s. In 1990, Sinead O'Connor made this famous.
3: That's right, but Prince actually wrote it in 85. However, Prince, she made it. She made it big.
2: 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It's your 90s at 9.

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1: Good morning. How are you guys?
0: We're okay.
2: Yeah. Who's this?
1: This is Jen.
2: Jen, what's going on?
3: Well, you were talking about personal guarantees. 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
2: Oh, okay. I've worried about this.
3: Guaranteed. Even in movies, I'll be like, really? Wow, whoever they've got doing hair there is excellent. Like,
0: do you ever meet somebody and, like, say you're just at a restaurant or something and the server comes up, like, they've got bad hair? Do you say something to them or do you just stare at them?
3: I'm a starer. I'm not in the realm of like having a chat for 20 minutes about what we could do to fix it.
0: Right.
3: So I'm more of a just admire and judge.
0: I was out at the bar at our lake, believe it or not.
2: Mm-hmm.
0: And a guy come up to me and he's like, hey, I'm a barber. And I'm like, oh, cool. Because I thought he was approaching me to compliment my beard. So I'm like, what do you think of my beard then? I do it myself. And he's like, yeah, I can tell your edging is terrible.
2: Oh,
0: I'm like,
2: shoot.
0: On the rest of the night, I didn't even want to, I wanted to hide my face.
3: It's what we do in our line of work. I'll tell somebody I know. I'll be like, your neckline is cut crooked.
2: Listen,
3: that's not good.
2: Hairdressers, what's going on top of me or behind me is none of my business.
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0: Take On Me. It's a hot on One Hit Wonder Wednesday. Who's this?
1: It's Adam from Roston. How are you guys doing today?
0: We're good. Hey. We're coping.
2: What's up, Adam?
1: You guys are talking about those, what you're 100% guaranteed to do?
0: Yeah, yeah.
1: Well, I am 100% guaranteed every time I'm going to be joking around with my friends or coworkers, I'm going to take it a little too far, and then I'm going to obsess over it for about 24 hours and then send an apology email or text.
0: Mm. Yeah.
2: Adam, meet your doppelganger, this guy over here, who also once in a while has to retreat and say a few words.
1: The fact that I have not been sent to HR multiple times, even once, is a shock.
0: There's this moment in time, and you, Adam, will know this moment very well because we're foot in the mouth twins. You're going, and everybody's laughing.
2: Yeah.
0: And then all of a sudden, you start to see the people who aren't the subject of the joke do the cover the mouth and raise the shoulders and sort of try and almost, it almost looks like they're trying to slink away from a grenade that's about to go off. And then you see the person who is the center of the joke that you've taken too far do a funny thing with their face. Like it's like they got slapped. It's like they go, like, what? And then you go, ah, ha, ha, I'm kidding. Ha, shoot.
1: Yeah, my entire office is that meme of Homer Simpson retreating into the bush.
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0: 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Join the conversation.
1: Who's this?
2: Good morning. How you doing?
1: Just fine.
2: That's awesome. Hey, I was wondering if you've got time for a joke.
1: Sure. Ooh. I always have time for a joke.
3: Who is this?
2: William.
3: Okay, we've been talking about personal guarantees. Maybe you're guaranteed to tell the jokes. What is it?
2: Lady walks by a pet store, and the parrot looks at her and says, "Hey, lady, you're ugly." The lady's all shocked. She comes by the next day. Parrot says the same thing. She's mad. She goes in and says to the owner, "You need to deal with that parrot's manners. He's rude." And he says, "Okay, I'll do that. Sorry." And the next day she wanted to check, so she went by the parrot shop, and the parrot seen her, looked at her and said, "Hey, lady, you know."
0: Sherry and Woody. 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
3: It's kind of in the name of the day.
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0: Flying Lizards, Bunny. It was an at-work wow for Kerry. Jack 94.5.
1: It's Wendy.
0: Hey, Wendy, how are you?
1: I'm good. How are you?
2: Halfway through the week, not too shabby. What's going on?
1: So, I'm listening to you guys talking about your 100% guarantees.
0: Yeah, yeah.
1: And mine is, if you show up at my door without calling first, I am 100% guaranteeing that I will not open that door.
3: Oh, this bothers
2: me. Okay, but why? But why?
1: Well, I mean, might not be wearing pants, I might not be wearing a bra.
2: Yep,
0: okay.
2: Exactly.
0: Oh, there's value there. But look, what about the drop-in? What about the classic?
2: No one ever liked the drop-in.
0: Everyone loves the drop-in. I love the drop-in because if I have to plan to see someone or do something, I will find an excuse not to. So,
2: so you have to be ambushed with love?
0: I have to be ambushed by friendship.
1: See, and I'm just the opposite. I need to know what's happening or it just throws off my whole day.
2: Yeah, because I have to have a charcuterie ready anyway.
1: Maybe not a charcuterie, but a shot.
2: Or simple.
0: Hey, I'll tell you what, I'm going to visit you a hell of a lot more than old meat tray over here.
2: Old meat tray.
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1: 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I Want Candy. I Want Candy. Yeah, Bow Wow Wow. We're hearing all the One Hit Wonders today. Jack 94.5's One Hit Wonder Wednesday.

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0: of Miles. 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It's your no repeat workday with Shaq. Oh, new bench boss at Edmonton for my Edmonton Oilers. And I'm liking this. I mean, Mike Babcock, he's a winning coach. He's won a gold medal in the Olympics. He's won Stanley Cup. And just an all-time great coach. But a lot of players don't think he's very nice. You know what, guys? Listen, you're making millions and millions and millions of dollars. If you can't take the heat from your coach, if you're underperforming, get out. Don't bother playing. Okay, we don't want any whiners. So that's why I'm saying Mike Babcock's good. And plus, Connor McDavid and Leon Draisaitl and Zach Hyman and all these guys are saying, yes, it's exactly what the Oilers need. We need to get things rolling here. We need to get reorganized. We need a new plan. We need a tough coach. And boy, oh boy, did they get Mike Babcock. But, you know, he did have those problems down in Carolina, or actually it was Columbus. And he kind of set the record straight on that yesterday at a news conference.
1: I think when a kid sits at your kitchen table and it's one of your children and they ask you a question, you should tell them the truth. That's called love. Sometimes the truth is hard for them. No matter what happens when you coach, when you scratch people, when you sit them out, when they're at the end of your career and you don't play them, it's hard for them for sure. You try to do that as respectfully as you can. Why? Because you think you're a good human being and that's the right thing to do. Sometimes it's not perceived that way.
0: Uh-huh. Sometimes it's not perceived that way. So he's not giving any apologies for anything. Oh, see how they do this season. Here's CCR, Proud Mary, Jack 94.5.

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1: 1 o'clock. Huge game for Canada. Switzerland at the World Cup in Vancouver. A draw or win in Canada gets to have their next game in Vancouver in the knockout stage. I can't wait for this one. They're positioned well. They are. Switzerland's one of the best in the world, though. So,
2: do you think we'll see Alfonso Davies?
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2: I think we will as well.
1: I think Alfonso plays today for Canada. They say this is the biggest match in Canada. The next one's going to be bigger than this one, but
2: you got to get a win or a draw on this one.
1: Oh, it's going to be some tense stuff. Might be a little distracted in the first hour of the Green Zone today. But.
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1: So whenever you hear this song, what do you think of? 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Of course you do. With this song, What is Love? What is love?

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1: Sometimes a songwriter will pen a song with another artist in mind. I know that I've done it a bunch of times. And then sometimes a songwriter decides that a song is too good to give away. Hey, these things happen. Apparently, that's what happened to Bruce Springsteen with his song Cover Me. Originally, he had planned to give it to Donna Summer, but his manager convinced him to keep it for his next album, Born in the USA. It's got a bit of a disco vibe to it.

Paradise by the Dashboard Light, Shaq 94.5. It's your no-repeat workday with Shaq. This is more like it. We had some sunshine today, 21 degrees. Going to be nice for tomorrow, 23, and then 25 for Friday for the Rider game. It's going to be nice as the Riders take on the Toronto Argonauts and try to make it 3-0 on the season. Game time is 5 o'clock. It's going to be tough, though. Chad Kelly, he had a good game last weekend. But you know what? I am hoping that A.J. Ouellette's going to be okay. Now, he had an ankle injury, and the game time, it could be a game time decision. He'll go right up to it, and he'll, you know what? I'm one in. And so he'll be there. I got a good feeling about this game, too. Hopefully we get more people in the stands. Hey, let's fill that place up. I know we were only about 2,000 short of a sellout last game, but let's get those 2,000 back in the seats. What are you doing? It's going to be a beautiful night for football. Here's Harlequin and Innocence, Jack 94.5.

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1: You know my feelings on this song. 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I'm going to turn the volume down now.

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0: 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Big game today, starting in about 20 minutes. It's Team Canada taking on Switzerland. And speaking, that's for the World Cup, of course, and speaking of the World Cup, our good friend from down the hall at CJME, our sister station, Sarah Mills, she is in Boston right now. Yesterday, she got to see her beloved England taking on Ghana in Boston. She spent so much time and effort to try to get tickets for her and her dad to go see England play in a World Cup game. They finally got them, and we got a hold of her yesterday after the game, and she was telling us about how her dad was having a good time.
1: He was partying, but he's also from the north of England, and they're naturally pessimistic, so the fact that we didn't score and we paid hundreds of dollars not to see them score, he's not having the best time.
0: Typical dad, eh?
1: Typical dad, typical England fan. This is what we live for. We travel halfway across and to Calgary to fly back over Regina to make it to Boston, and we don't even score. I paid hundreds of dollars not to see them score.
0: You never know. It's soccer, right? Not a lot of high-scoring games, even if you get a goal at all, but I'm glad that she got to enjoy it and experience it with her dad. Here's Loverboy working for the weekend on Jack.

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2: 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I Can Help. 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

Bangles and Manic Monday. Jack 94.5, it's your no-repeat workday. Boy, oh boy, she is silencing the critics. And I'm talking about Annika Niles, who is now drumming for Rush on their current tour, 50-something. And they were just in Los Angeles, and then just a couple of nights ago, they were in Mexico City for three or four shows. And everybody is loving the fact that Annika Niles is killing it. Now, they do a huge, big tribute to Neil Peart. The entire show is pretty much a tribute to him. So it's not like she's replacing him, because you can't replace the greatest drummer that ever lived, Neil Peart. But what she is doing is paying tribute by doing the best she can do to emulate Neil Peart behind the drums. And she is doing it big time. As a matter of fact, before the tour even started, a lot of critics were saying, oh, do you think Annika Niles can even keep up with Geddy Lee and Alex Lifeson? Well, now it seems to be the other way around, and they're saying, can those old geezers keep up with Annika Niles? You know what I find, too? Geddy Lee's voice is getting better. Like, there's, before the tour, what was it, a few years ago, when Neil Peart was still here, his voice was waning a little bit because he's getting older. But boy, he's sounding great now. The whole band is sounding great. It's like a new energy. Here's Rush and Closer to the Heart. Jack 94.5.

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Jack 94.5, it's your no-repeat workday. 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
1: When this video came out in the song, it was all over MTV. They played it all the time. And it was a great video. Patti Smith and Scandal. Probably because the costumes in it were very nice. You remember. Here's the Warrior, Jack 94.5's One Hit Wonder Wednesday.

0: Wednesday, a.k.a. halfway through the week, a.k.a. halfway to the weekend, a.k.a. hump day. 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
2: 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I'm Whitney.
0: Drums. 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Guitars. 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And vocals. 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

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Enjoy your beautiful day today. Looks like tomorrow's going to be another nice one, and then it gets nicer for Friday as we get ready for the Rider game at Mosaic Stadium. 5 o'clock, T.O. taking on the Riders. Barney Bentall and the Legendary Hearts, they're going to be one of the bands performing at Shake the Lake this year. Here's Something to Live For. 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
1: This song only got to number six back in 1973. However, it had a huge resurgence in 1992 with a little film called Reservoir Dogs from Quentin Tarantino.
2: All right, everybody cough up some green for the little lady.
3: I don't tip.
2: You don't tip?
3: No, I don't believe in it.
2: Well, let me just get this straight. You don't ever tip, huh?
3: I don't tip because society says I have to. All right, I mean, I'll tip if somebody really deserves a tip. If they really put forth the effort, I'll give them something extra. But, I mean, it's tipping automatically. It's for the birds.
1: Great movie, great soundtrack. Steeler's Wheel, stuck in the middle with you.

0: Steeler's Wheel, stuck in the middle with you, One Hit Wonder Wednesday on Jack. Reservoir Dogs brought those songs back from the 70s. The soundtrack was incredible. That song was played, though, during the cop scene. If you remember the movie, it was hard to watch. I mean, the bank robber, Mr. Orange, Mr. Black, can't remember the name, cuts off the ear of the police officer, threatens to douse him in gasoline and light him on fire. So every time I hear that song, I kind of get that visual. Thanks, Quentin Tarantino.
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0: As you can hear, I am not Jen. Jen is still home, sick with the flu. And yes, it is the flu that I gave her. But she'll be back tomorrow. I'm sure of it. She's doing the little, I just need one more day. No, she's pretty sick. So hopefully she feels better soon. School's out. Graduation's happening. Parties. Last day of school for Regina students. Teachers, I think they're still going till Friday. Moose Jaw students, tomorrow it all ends for them. Lumsden, Balgonie, and White City goes all the way to Friday. Marley's got some advice for the kids.
2: I just wanted to say to all the graduates how proud us parents are of all you kids and how great you guys have done, and you're about to start the second chapter of your life.
0: That's right.
2: And we want to be able to see that. 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
0: It doesn't matter what time it is. Mom and Dad will come to the rescue. Just call maybe four or five times to make sure we pick up. Streetheart on Jack 94.5.

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3: Dozer Dave, it's One Hit Wonder Wednesday. Have you got a One Hit Wonder that's rattling around in your brain?
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Donka Dozer Dave for the request. Nina, 99 Left Balloons on One Hit Wonder Wednesday. It's Sean filling in for Jen today. She's still at home sick. This Friday, it's kind of strange. The Riders here, Mosaic Stadium, taking on the Toronto Argonauts. Now, it's technically a home game for the Argonauts because they got kicked out of their stadium thanks to the World Cup. So the Argos are the home team. I don't think they're going to get many cheers from the home crowd, if you know what I'm saying. It'll also be a special night for Saskatchewan grads. The Riders are going to host their first grad walk, so graduates will be allowed on the field to take a walk in front of thousands of fans. It's open to all 2026 graduates, kindergarten, grade 8, grade 12, post-secondary. 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I'm going to see if I can fake my way. I just graduated from the School of Hard Knocks. Will that count?

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0: weekend. Let's be honest. Sometimes they're partying since last night, and it'll just go to the entire weekend. But enjoy it now, because eventually you got to get jobs and pay mortgages and all that stuff. Amy, do you remember your grad?
1: So I graduated from Tom Collegiate in 2008 here in Regina.
0: Represent.
1: So we had our grad was at the Delta.
0: Well, the Delta, was it all like fancy sit-down dinner and all that stuff?
1: Yeah, it was. Very fancy. Mm. And then we had our after party at Broken Rack.
0: Okay.
1: Which was dry, but it was fun. I had so much fun doing it.
2: Yeah, but what happened after that?
1: Oh, I'm sure there was others that went to after grad. Mm. I didn't. I went and seen some of the people. Like, we had exchange students at our school.
0: Mm-hmm.
1: So I went and seen them off their last day of school.
0: Look at you being a good girl. You know, you should have just invited them all to the after party. I'm sure it would have been a great day for them the next day. Imagine on the plane. I just feel like you robbed them the opportunity to make all the poor decisions, like the ones we made.
1: I'm pretty sure some bad decisions still happen.
0: I don't want to get into all the poor decisions that Jen and I made. Not going to go there today.

0: That's when you know you've heard it, but you can't remember who did it.
1: Things that make you go,
0: Jack's One Hit Wonder Wednesday.
2: There's so many incredible one-hit wonders, I don't know what to pick. Maybe someone on the phone line can help. Hi, who's this?
3: It's Courier Dean.
2: Well, thanks for calling. Is there a one-hit wonder that we just need to play today?
3: I would really like Beds Are Burning.
2: Yeah.
3: Midnight Oil.
2: Your wish is my command.
3: Have a great day.

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1: Well, sad news for Team Canada in the World Cup. They lost to Switzerland today, 2-1. I'm still learning about it was a match. It wasn't a game. It's not soccer. It's football. I'm learning. It doesn't mean Team Canada is out, though. It means they're not going to get that game in Vancouver. I think that's how it works with the scheduling. They'll probably have to play their next game south of the border. But Team Canada, not out of it yet. Neither are we out of the rain for a little while. It's spotty here and there all day. It should end by 6 o'clock. I don't know. If you don't like the weather here, just wait 30 minutes. Isn't that what they say? Sean without Jen. She's at home with that cold still today. Got tickets for Ram Monsters and Mayhem Monster Trucks at Kings Park Speedway. That's July 17th and 19th. If you want to go to that, you can send me a text at 306-936-JACK. Might have some tickets for Gowan later, too. This is Rick Springfield. It's Jesse's girl.

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2: Oh, I'm so excited. This is one of my most favorite one-hit wonders. It's definitely in my personal top five. It might be in yours after hearing the song. Rick Derringer's Rock and Roll Hoochie Coo. Remember that? The question is, what exactly is a rock and roll hoochie coo? You have ideas, I have ideas. We'll sort it out at the end of the song.

0: come over here and light my fuse, you little rock and roll hoochie coot. Hoochie coochie, that's where it's derived from. It was a provocative dance with some sexual slang about the hoochie cooch. But Rick Derringer says, no, it's not sexual. It's about having a great time, letting go of the blues, and being electrified by rock and roll. Which, in my experience, would probably lead to finding some hoochie coo.
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2: 306-936-JACK.
0: Well, grad season is here in Regina. Kids are celebrating, partying. Sometimes it's scary, though, because it's the day you bring home the report card. Did you bring home the report card? Bree joins the Sean Without Jen Show today. Did you bring home a report card?
3: Yeah, but we also could change our report cards back in the day because they didn't email them or send them direct to our patients. We had to take them home.
0: So you would doctor the report?
3: Oh, for sure.
0: For real?
3: Always. It's so funny. I was just at work. We were just talking about when I was in grade 7 and got the strap.
0: You got the strap as well?
3: Yeah, in grade 7. The two boys and me. Two boys cried and I toughed it out.
0: You didn't cry because you're tough and you're a bit of a rebel. So did you get in trouble because they caught you forging your report cards?
3: No, I don't even remember why we got the strap. There were three of us. If it was skipping or what it was, but yeah.
0: Being too happy in school, smack that out of you.
3: Oh, it hurt.
0: Yeah.
3: But my dad came down and you know, it was good because he raised hell about it. So
0: that's right.
3: It made up for it.
0: Well, I wish I could say that I have something fun for you because you got straight A's, but you probably did.
3: They didn't get carried away. I got B's.
0: Oh, you got
3: B's.
0: I
3: got a lot of B's.
0: Okay.
3: Yeah, it was easy to change an F to a B back in the day.
0: Well, because of your strong B's, you've just won tickets to Ram Monsters and Mayhem. It's a family pack of tickets for two adults, two kids, monster trucks at Kings Park Speedway, July 17th to 19th.
3: No way. My grandsons are going to freak out.
0: Oh, it's going to be so much fun.
3: Yes.

0: Jones.
1: Can't get no satisfaction. Sean, without Jen today. Report cards. Do you remember bringing home a report card? I can remember just not showing my parents and sometimes them not asking. Especially if it was bad, you just tuck it in the back of the backpack and just hope no one brings it up. And then it wasn't just like B's, you know, and C's or F's. It was like S for satisfactory and E for excellent. I remember they changed all the letters, and I think that confused my parents too, which was helpful. What did you get on your report card? Sometimes there's comments. Jennifer Melnick said her report card said definitely talk too much during class. She always got moved up from in front of her chosen desk at the back. Yeah, me too. Farmer Sean, what about you? Did your teacher have any comments for you?
2: This is actually my parent-teacher interview said, we both, talking to my parents, we both know he could do better, but he's having such a good time.
1: They just knew.
2: Yep.
1: Did your parents give you crap for that after or no?
2: No, they kind of, he'll be gone soon, right?
1: Yeah, he'll be gone. Don't have to worry about him. It's funny how the teachers and the parents, they just kind of, it's almost like they gave up. Like, this is who he is. This is who Sean is. Just, there's nothing more we can do.
2: Exactly. And then the bar just dropped lower.
1: A great encouragement after school. Just whatever. Just be the bare minimum. At least he's out of the school. I mean, that's the win. This is Tom Cochran. Life is a highway for your ride home.

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1: What exactly was the song Whip It by Devo about? Devo himself says it was a dark, biting satire. The lyrics were written as a parody of American obsession with self-improvement, blind optimism, and the pull-yourself-by-your-bootstraps cult of personality. That's what he says. The rest of us still think it's all about S&M.

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1: whip it. Sean, without Jen today on Jack 94.5, report cards, topic of conversation. Did yours say things like talks too much in class? That's what mine said. I think it worked out for me in the end, being what I do for a living. What did your report card say? Darla, her report card said she'd learn more if she talked less. I gotcha. Gail Cates, Yakmix, her name. In grade one, she said her paper cutting was fair. It wasn't good. But she says I was left-handed, and there were no left-handed scissors in 1960s. You were a witch, Gail, just like Jen. Jen tells me the story about how the teacher made her write with her right hand in grade one. I'm not sure if you were witches or not, but I think that's what they thought back then. LJ, what did your report card say?
2: Should pay more attention.
1: Just great encouraging comments from the teachers. You know, like if only LJ would just apply himself more.
2: I always got good marks,
1: yeah.
2: Except the older I got, the closer I got to grade 12, the worse the marks were because there was too much other fun going on.
1: Yeah, it all comes down to two simple choices. Either spend more time studying or having fun or girls.
2: True.
1: That's actually three choices. You can see why I failed math. Wasn't my strong suit, LJ.

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Detroit, Cleveland, in Pilot Butte, Pence, Regina. Everyone's hearing the heart of rock and roll. Huey Lewis and the News. Sean without Jen today. Gowan is coming to Regina next Tuesday, Casino Regina Show Lounge. Would you like to go? You should send me a text right now, 306-936-JACK. I have tickets. Love to send you for free. You can hear this song live. All the lovers in the world. Gowan and Sean on Jack.

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It all adds up to Regina's greatest hits.

car. Earth, Wind, and Fire. Come on, September with Sean without Jen today. This is cool. You want to get your pets microchipped so you can track them, you can find them anywhere they go. Regina Humane Society is holding a complimentary pet microchipping clinic tomorrow, Eastview Community Center on 6th Avenue from 10 a.m. till 1 p.m. I suggest you bring your spouse down there and see if you can microchip them too. See if they'll do humans.

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0: Time to pull the 5 o'clock whistle.
5: Driving home time, going home time, avoiding the construction all around the city time. The 5 o'clock whistle is for kitchen gear on Hill Avenue and on Buckingham. Spotty rain off and on for the rest of the night here and there. I don't know, but I'm not seeing a thunderstorm in the forecast for the first time in days, which is great. Now, when it comes to what to have for supper, I have no idea because I know Jen's at home sick. Last night I tried to make her Lipton chicken noodle soup with some flat ginger ale. She was not happy. So that's what I had last night. And you know what? It wasn't as good as I remember. Lipton chicken soup is very salty. It's like very salty. Let's pull the whistle for some cars.

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2: This one hit wonder defied the odds. When it was recorded, it was told that it was not good. Mike Scavone, lead singer of Ram Jam, said people kept telling him it was the worst. And a bit silly.
3: That's what they said. Silliest song of 1977. Somebody out in the Midwest once asked us when we were on the road if it was about having sex with sheep. Black Betty, Bama, Lamb. No, it's L-A-M, not L-A-M-B.
2: It is not Bang-a-Lamb, for the record.

0: 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The more you know. Alan Lomax, 1933.
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0: It's grad week here in Regina. Kids all over the place are going to be partying and getting ready for the rest of their lives and, you know, facing the pains like we do of mortgages and laundry that never ends and never knowing what we're going to cook for supper on a daily basis. Rob, if you could go back to high school and redo it, is there something you'd redo?
3: A little bit more effort into it.
0: Mm-hmm.
3: You know, I was more along the lines of, I don't know, I thought I was just in class just to make people laugh.
0: Yeah, you and me both. And I bet you were just like me. You always got the comment, talks too much in class on the report card.
3: Did you read my card or something? Because that's exactly... Okay, here's a story. Me and a buddy of mine, we've known each other since grade one.
0: Mm-hmm.
3: In grade three, we had to be separated because we talked too much. I got up front of the class, he got to the back of the class. And it was like, that's the way it was.
0: Had to separate you. Talk too much in class. I know exactly how that feels.

0: Oh, Sherry, the journey. Sean without Jen show today, Jack 94.5. Do you remember your report card? Did it say anything that got you into trouble with your parents? Paula Sanders remembers hers. It said, not rushing my work will improve my outcomes. And algebra, 20 summer school at Usher was fun times. Lily Gunther flunked grade 9 algebra, had to spend summer school at Campbell. It was too much pinball at the Greeks. What about you, Mark? Did you ever get a report card? Did you bring it home? Were you scared?
1: I tried to burn that.
0: You tried to burn your report card?
1: Yeah.
0: Well, did you have good grades?
1: In the classes I wanted to attend.
0: Yeah. I mean, you could lie to me. I wouldn't know.
1: Yeah. The absences piled up a little bit once in a while.
0: Oh, the absences.
1: Yeah.
0: Yeah, that's what you don't want your parents to find out.
1: Exactly.
0: And so the teacher on the report card made a note of that, probably.
1: Oh, yeah.
0: Which is why we set them on fire. That's what we do. If you're not, set it on fire.
1: That's what I thought. You know?
0: Maybe don't do as I do, kids. Do as I say. This is Prism and Take Me to the Captain. Whoa!

0: mom.
1: Yep, Stacy's mom has got it going on, that's for sure. Stacy, do you remember when I mowed your lawn and your mom came out with just a towel on? If Stacy was my girlfriend, I would not be asking her those questions. And I would try and divert my eyes from checking out Stacy's mom. 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We got rain now, off and on for the next 3 hours. Tomorrow, a little bit of rain, like less than a millimeter, 24 degrees, 24 on Friday. Big time rain and thunderstorm on Saturday. We're looking up to 25 millimeters of rain. Right now in Regina, it's 21 degrees, mostly cloudy, and rain here, there, and everywhere. 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
4: Hi.
16: How fresh is your coffee?
4: The sign said 20 minutes.
16: 20 minutes? So, you mean yesterday's coffee? We could do better. Subway grinds and brews every cup, so each one is 1 minute fresh. Literally seconds old. Try this.
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0: That's Queen. It's a beautiful song. Some would say a masterpiece. You know, they told Freddie Mercury that song wouldn't do well. It was just too long and too weird. And he's like, up yours. And he put it out anyway, and we're all the better for it. It's the Sean Without Jen show today, report card season for the kids. Do you remember your report card? Were you a good student? Were you a bad student? Did you talk too much in class? Scott, what did your report card have to say? Were you in trouble?
1: I was never an A student, know that. Mm-hmm. But I did try real hard to do the best I can in school, and I got a lot of B's and B minus and all that.
0: B's are good.
1: No added bonus on your allowance because there's no A's here.
0: That's right. You need the money. Did the teachers like you at least? Like, were you a good student, Scott?
1: It depends on which way you want to look at it. I was a troublemaker. I guess in high school I was anyways.
0: Yeah.
1: But when I was in elementary school, my teacher, I remember her name being Miss Burgess. I was like maybe 7 or 8 and I had a crush on her.
0: Here's to you, Mrs. Burgess. Scott just loves you more than you can know. Something like that?
1: Yeah.
0: You just loved her?
1: I even recall asking her if she can wait till I catch up on my age so then we can go out.
0: Okay. You know, we should Google or Facebook Mrs. Burgess, see if we can find what she looks like now. You may have missed out on just a fox.
1: Yeah, I don't know. I don't even know if she's alive. She might be dead by now.
0: Yeah, I guess she could be dead. Got really dark just now, Scott. It got dark.

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2: I'm always interested in the meaning behind some of these one-hit wonders. When Fastball wrote The Way, it seems like a kind of happy song. You know, they made up their mind and she started. Well, I looked it up. It was inspired by the disappearance of Layla and Raymond Howard, who were an elderly couple who went missing on their way to a fiddling festival, of all things, just 15 miles from their home, and they were later found dead in their car. And then Fastball said, I want to write a song about them. So now you're going to hear this song completely different.

0: hide it maybe. Maybe you were excited. Rhonda, were you excited to get your report card?
1: I remember getting report cards, and I was excited to see them, but then afterwards, sometimes it wasn't so fun. And no, I never hid them from my parents.
0: Did your parents even ask? Sometimes my parents didn't even ask about them.
1: Of course they did.
0: Mine didn't.
1: They didn't because they knew what to expect maybe from you.
0: Well, they always were the same. The kid talks too much in class. He's a nuisance. He's a disturbance. I've got a very late grad gift for you. I got a pair of tickets for you to go see Gowan next Tuesday at Casino Regina Show Lounge.
1: Awesome. I can't wait.
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That song is called The Way, from a band called Fastball. One Hit Wonder Wednesday on the Sean Without Jen show on Jack. Report cards. Do you remember getting yours as a kid? Were you ever afraid to show your parents? 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